0: Grischa durch die Nacht.
1: Spin and move, those feet feel the groove. 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
1: Mit Radio Grischa, durch die Nacht. 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